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15: Severe thunderstorm watch, a chance of showers, risk of a thunderstorm, and 10 overnight. Tomorrow, sunshine, 22. More sun and 21 for Wednesday.
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3: Detached dating. Is it new, Sisney? We've seen this.
4: That's where I was like, I don't know. Because detached dating, if you're single, you may be a detached dater if you are kind of dating multiple people. And I think it's a slippery slope with all the dating apps, because it's just so easy to swipe left, right, and date casually, not fully commit to a relationship. So we can break down what exactly is a detached dater or signs that you might be guilty of it. And one is that you might feel a wall is up between you and your partners, and you always kind of have that guard up. You don't let those people in. Another one is that you keep things casual or date multiple people at a time, using that as a way to avoid attachment. I just think at the end of the day, it's just you're a player.
3: That's what I'm trying to say. So, it's like, isn't it just wanting to play her or play the field?
4: The more you can get with the quote unquote experts, it's all about you finding peace within yourself.
3: But you love you first before you love somebody else. Do you know, there's an author, David Brooks, and he writes about, I wrote this down, he writes about that some say you have to be loved so you can understand what love is. I don't know if that works for everybody. Maybe you need to like understand what love feels like to receive it, to be able to give it back to someone else.
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1: Was there beef between Rihanna and Tyler at the Met Gala? 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
14: Severe thunderstorm watch, a chance of showers, risk of a thunderstorm, and 10 overnight. Tomorrow, sunshine, 22. More sun at 21 for Wednesday.
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6: Thanks for streaming us. I saw that you all are streaming us here and there and everywhere. So stream it. You know, stream it.
7: Oh, yeah.
6: Listen to it wherever, however, whenever. Now, where you stream it, we can get talkbacks, these voice notes. Here comes some at you. I'm going to run through just a random potpourri.
8: Hello, gang. Kim here. Ryan, you have not always enunciated your T's the way you do now. I don't know if that started when you started on Jeopardy. Or, gosh darn it. Sorry.
6: Wheel of Fortune.
8: I keep saying Jeopardy. Wheel of Fortune. I don't know, but it's a lot.
6: Do you know what I mean?
7: It's a lot. It's a lot.
6: Wait, that was me a lot where people get, I love watching you on Jeopardy.
7: Yeah.
6: And I don't correct them. It's like, thank you. And I call Ken Jennings. So, I thought I've always said literally and things
7: you
6: like
7: have that.
6: That
7: one for sure.
6: Well, what's changed?
7: I don't know. Else? I didn't notice it.
6: I think excited.
7: Yeah.
6: Excited.
7: Anything that has a T.
9: Yeah.
6: Well, I like saying excited because when I say it like that, I get excited. I don't know where it came from, but don't you feel better about what's going to happen after I say excited?
7: Yeah. Yeah. It's like a tease.
6: Like, are you like, imagine it's Friday all of a sudden.
7: Oh.
6: We're going out. Are you excited?
7: Yeah.
6: Like, aren't you more excited than me just saying, are you excited?
7: Yeah.
9: Get excited.
6: Mm-hmm. Yeah, yeah. Right. So you should try it.
9: I love that.
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1: 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They're popping up everywhere. 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
16: Severe thunderstorm watch, a chance of showers, risk of a thunderstorm, and 10 overnight. Tomorrow, sunshine, 22. More sun and 21 for Wednesday.
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3: Well, this may be the scam of scams. It's called brushing. Sissany, what do we need to understand about
4: it? So if you're like most of us, you love online shopping. I feel like there's a package on my doorstep every single day. It's very normal to just online shop these days. But when you're getting these packages, do you always check to see like who sent it? Because you just kind of like, oh, it's addressed to me. Great. I'm going to open it. And now cyber criminals are getting so, I don't even know what the word
3: clever.
4: Is. Sure. And they're doing QR codes. So you open up this package and it's nothing but like a QR code. And you're like, what? And so you scan the QR code thinking this might tell me who this is from or who knows. And then that's when they steal
3: all
4: the goods. Yes. And so they can, it's two ways. Like it can either get it right then and there, or it takes you to this website that maybe looks legit and then you put in your information there and you fall for it. And so long story short, it's just another scam that's going around and it's a bummer.
3: I mean, people are always going to find ways, right?
4: Mm-hmm.
3: But I guess, you know, you really got to be sure before you open up something in your phone or on your phone. You really got to be sure that you know who's asking for it and where it's going.
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2: Severe thunderstorm watch, a chance of showers, risk of a thunderstorm, and 10 overnight. Tomorrow, sunshine, 22, more sun, and 21 for Wednesday.
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Really got me thinking, were you out drinking? 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
1: 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Are you between 6 and 12? Do you want to have some fun with Brad and Katie? Well then, we want to hear from you.

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1: All right, I'm heading out to get some printer paper for the office.
2: 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Oh, don't forget to get some pens. Took me forever to find one that worked this morning.
1: Pens. Got it.
2: And the break room's looking kind of empty. 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

0: Brittany, before you go, there's something I want you to have.
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1: 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Silver Lake Tower near Silver Lake and Loon Lake, along with Rossmere Tower near Shabandawan. 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
1: I'm Katie Nichols. Here's what's happening in Thunder Bay. City police are continuing to investigate the discovery of human remains in the Thunder Center area near the Nebing McIntyre floodway. Police say that no information regarding the deceased individual can be released until their identity has been confirmed. Richard Graham's father, Dwayne Poster, says police informed the family that a body matching Richard's description had been recovered on Friday.
2: It was obviously shocking, but not unexpected. Like, we've been looking for almost 2 years now, so there was a little bit of a sense of relief that he had finally been found, but there was, you know, we lost our son.
1: Graham was 42 when he went missing in July 2024. In the meantime, another search for a 36-year-old Webequay man has ended. City police issued a news release last night saying the missing persons investigation concerning Kelsey Anderson has ended and is now a private family matter. Officers in a canine unit were out yesterday morning looking along the banks on the McIntyre floodway. Employees of Community Living Thunder Bay, represented by OPSU Local 740, are on strike at the organization's John Street location. Aaron Smith is a support worker with Community Living Thunder Bay and a regional executive board member for OPSU and says workers want to see a wage increase.
3: End the strikes and give us our 6.5%. That's it. You give us our 6.5%, we'll pack all this stuff up and we'll go home.
1: In a statement, Community Living Thunder Bay said it remains committed to reaching a fair and sustainable agreement through respectful, good faith discussions and is ready to return to the bargaining table. In response to ongoing concerns from the public and city employees about safety and disorderly behavior, city officials are proposing a new incident response policy for municipal spaces. Council's Standing Committee on Finance and Administration is being asked to send the draft policy to council for approval at tonight's meeting. The policy would provide guidance to staff on maintaining safe and accessible environments while ensuring incident response is reasonable and proportionate. Ontario Cabinet Minister Caroline Mulroney is resigning, saying that she wants to take a step back from elected life. She'll step down from her post as president of the Treasury Board on June 5th. Premier Doug Ford sharing his well wishes.
4: Caroline's a friend of ours. She's won 3 elections, served 8 years. Now her kids have out in college, university, and she wants to spend time with the family. Like, she works her back off.
1: Mulroney was elected in 2018 and served in several roles, including Attorney General and Transportation Minister. Prime Minister Mark Carney says using separation as leverage in future negotiations is a dangerous bluff in connection to Alberta Premier Danielle Smith's plan to pose a question to Albertans on separation in October. Carney said he saw this play out when he was the governor of the Bank of England after the Brexit vote. He says people are still trying to undo the damage caused by that decision a decade later. For more details on these and other stories, you can find them at tvnewswatch.com. I'm Katie Nichols.
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5: For a second straight game, Carolina won in overtime over Montreal. Andrei Svechnikov scored the winner 14 minutes into extra time, a 3-2 win, and a 2-1 lead in the Eastern Final. So Montreal will try to even the series at home tomorrow night. Now Vegas will attempt to complete a sweep on home ice tonight, up 3-0 over Colorado in the Western Final. At the World Championships, it's a battle for first in its group for our national team today, facing off against Czechia to close out the round robin. At the Memorial Cup in Kelowna, Ontario champion Kitchener trounced Everett of the Western League 6-2, and Kitchener will go for a third straight win tonight against Quebec champion Chicoutimi. After enduring a 10-hour bus ride, the Thunder Bay Border Cats outlasted Waterloo 11-9 to open the Northwoods League season. They play there again tonight before moving on to La Crosse for a 2-game series. Home opener is Friday night against Eau Claire. The visiting Miami Marlins scored an 8-2 win in Toronto. That series continues tonight, and the Blue Jays have also put Dylan Cease on the 15-day injured list with a hamstring issue. And New York is going to the NBA final after completing a 4-game sweep over Cleveland, 130-93. That's sports. I'm Brian Wyatt.
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1: Gorgeous day ahead of us today. Lots of sunshine, a high of 22. It'll be clearing down to 7 tonight. Tomorrow, sunny again with a high of 20. And sunshine yet again for Thursday, a high of 21. Right now in Thunder Bay, it's 7. And Atacocan, sunny today and a high of 26. Clear tonight down to 7. Sunny again for tomorrow with a high of 22. Then on Thursday, sunshine and a high of 27. Right now in Atacocan, it's 7.
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0: 91.5 CKPR, Thunder Bay's radio station with Felix Cartel. Get what you give. It's 6:10. Good morning. We're Thunder Bay's morning show with Brad and Katie.
1: The sun is officially up at 6:05 this morning. Look at that. It's going to be like this all day, just sunny. All day. I love it. A high of 22. It is 7 degrees right now in the city. I'm wearing my first sundress of the season. Uh-huh. It's May 26th, and I'm wearing my first sundress. I know other people have already worn theirs, but like, we get up so early, and it's often cold. What, we had frost all last week every morning?
0: It was brutal.
1: I wasn't
0: really
1: wearing
0: was
1: a sundress.
0: For this time of year.
1: Screw that.
0: Uh-huh.
1: Yesterday was gorgeous, and then it wasn't.
0: Then, yeah.
1: And then it was not.
0: That was
1: weird.
0: It was kind of strange. And for some reason, my house was extremely hot.
1: Really?
0: Yes, I don't know why. But it's, you know, it's like, is it hot in here? I'm saying to my wife, you know that.
1: Yeah.
0: I think it's hot in here. Is it? I get up and look, and it was like 75. Our thermostat's in Fahrenheit for some reason, right? And it's
1: right.
0: Like, it's 75. I'm like, that is hot.
1: Yeah.
0: So I open all the windows wide to get some air moving through, and the air was moving through because it was right around the time of that storm. For
1: also that.
0: So, yeah, great. Now we got thunder, and my dog is hiding under the couch.
1: Well, I was supposed to go to soccer last night with my kids and with the watches, and then the watch very quickly turned into a warning. I was like, we're not going. And my one was like, well, it's nice. And I was like, right, it's nice now, but it's moving fast. And mm-hmm. Whatever's going to happen, it's going to happen fast. And I don't want to be stuck running from the rain back to the car with 300 other people also out on the fields. Uh-uh, not happening, pal. And then not only it got cold really fast and it started to rain really quickly.
0: Uh-huh.
1: And then I was like, yeah, that's no dice for me. And then there was the thunder, there was the lightning, and then my eldest, I love him to bits. It was raining. It was just before he was going to bed. He's like, can I go outside for a minute? I was like, well, there was lightning, so no. I don't think that that's the greatest idea. Also, it's bedtime soon, so also no.
0: Mm-hmm.
1: Well, can I just like put my hand in the rain? Yeah, stick your hand in the rain, but don't hold it up to the sky, please. Like, I don't need any incidents. I don't need any incidents. So, but yeah, it was, and then it was like warm last night. It was like 7 or 8 degrees.
0: It was just weird. Everything, the temperature so up and weird. Down.
1: Uh-huh. But yeah, looking at the sunshine for the next several days, I am all about it.
0: Coming up this morning, we've got a lot of important things to go over. I guess we're talking about my poop tank.
1: Yes.
0: Well, so that's on the way.
1: Specifically the one out at camp.
0: Yeah.
1: Just so we're clear.
0: There we go. That's our show today. It's 6:12.
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0: It's 6:15, 50-50 draw. The hospital's 50-50. We're getting pretty close to the 2 million mark.
1: Yeah, $1,942,795 Roonies is up for grabs. And today is Tuesday the 26th. That means there's an early bird tomorrow, $5,000.
0: Yeah, the final early bird before the big draw on Friday.
1: Yeah.
0: That means if you want to get in yet before the early bird, which is tomorrow, you got to get your tickets today before midnight tonight.
1: That's right.
0: It's 6:16, and here's Love Fool from the Cardigans, Thunder Bay's radio station, 91.5 CKPR.

0: 91.5 CKPR, Thunder Bay's radio station at 619. Morning, it's Brad and Katie.
1: Beautiful today, lots of sun. You're going to need like a hat, sunscreen, absolutely. A high of 22. Right now in the city, it's 7.
0: We are down to the final few days for Get on the Floor with Ed Sheeran with the ensuite by Emco, who we partnered up for this prize.
1: Yes, this is quite delightful. Sending you to Toronto for the Loop Tour, Rogers Center, Saturday, August 22nd.
0: Flights, they're in there. We got that taken care of, and a room waiting for you at the Weston Harbor Castle.
1: Oh, isn't that fantastic? Everything is within such a short distance of each other, and you can just zip, zip, zip, zip. Mm-hmm. Wherever you want to go, wherever you need to go while you're down there for the concert. Now, how are you getting in? Great question. Thank you for asking. You need to listen for that cue to call.
0: The cue to call could happen at any time. And also, the other way to get in is by playing Win to Get In when we do Big Brain on Brad, which comes up every weekday morning, but today as well at 7:35.
1: Yep, we're doing that grand prize announcement. Oh my gosh, it's coming up on Monday.
0: Mm-hmm.
1: Wow, that came up fast.
0: Yes.
1: Holy Hannah. All right, so you only got a little bit more time left until we do that grand prize draw.
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0: It's 6:23, a big week for LU. Convocation is going on later on in the week.
1: Yeah, they're going to be pretty busy doing all of that graduation business stuff going on. So starting Thursday, 9 a.m. ceremony 1, 2 p.m. ceremony 2, and then Friday they got stuff.
0: Ceremony 3, Friday morning at 10 o'clock in the morning. Then Friday afternoon, there's the nurse's pinning ceremony.
1: Yeah,
0: that's when that happens.
1: So. Starting Friday at 4, so busy time going on for LU.
0: It's 6:23 with Taylor Swift, Opalite, Thunder Bay's radio station, 91.5 CKPR.

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2: I'm Katie Nichols. Here's what's happening in Thunder Bay. City police have not released the identity of the person whose remains were found in the area of the Thunder Center near the Neeming McIntyre floodway on Friday. Police say that no information regarding the deceased individual can be released until their identity has been confirmed. Dwayne Poster, the father of missing man Richard Graham, says police told the family that a body matching his son's description had been found. His mother, Heather Graham, says she was told by the police that they found her son.
3: I'm just so saddened. That was our son. He's still a person. He still had, the rest of his life to go with, but he was so tormented and sad and... Yeah. The addiction took over, the mental health took over, and I guess he just couldn't take no more.
2: Graham was 42 when he went missing July 30th, 2024. City police say a man who went missing on May 9th is no longer the subject of a missing persons investigation. In a release issued last night, police say Kelsey Anderson's disappearance is now a private family matter and no further information will be released at this time. 36-year-old Webequay First Nation man was last seen more than 2 weeks ago in the Thunder Center area. Police were seen searching the area surrounding the Neeming McIntyre floodway and also using a dive team to assist. In sports, Carolina's taken a 2-1 lead in the Eastern Final with a 3-2 overtime win in Montreal. Game 4 is tomorrow night at the Bell Center. Western Final could end tonight in Las Vegas as Colorado was down 3-0. Thunder Bay Border Cats have their first win. They outscored Waterloo 11-9 and play there again tonight. And the Jays coming up short at home, losing out to Miami 8-2. For more details on these and other stories, you can find them at tvnewswatch.com. I'm Katie Nichols.
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2: Another sunny day today and a high of 22. Clear tonight, down to 7. Tomorrow, more sun with a high of 20. Same goes for Thursday and a high of 21. Right now in Thunder Bay, it's 7.

0: 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There we have Uptown Funk, Mark Ronson, Bruno Mars. It's 6:38, and we're Brad and Katie.
1: Beautiful day today. Lots of sun. The high is 22. Right now in the city, it's 7.
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3: 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We have the meats.
0: CBS is not suing Stephen Colbert. Okay. There's these reports, rumors going around. Because, it was, well, the night after his final show. Right. So Thursday was his final show. On Friday night, he did a public access show in Michigan. He was back on the air the next night doing
1: a show. Oh, right. The public access. That's like local cable television.
0: Yeah. And the guests were quite impressive. Jeff Daniels, Jack White, Steve Buscemi, Eminem were all on the show.
1: Which is crazy hilarious.
0: Yeah. No, rumors were going around that CBS was suing, but that's not the case. They even financed it for
1: what?
0: Him. Yeah.
1: Really?
0: Uh-huh. Where the confusion started there is CBS is going after third-party websites that have been airing the show.
1: Oh. That, yeah, not

0: No, we financed this. You're not allowed to take our property.
1: Because you know? It was mm-hmm. financed by them for this local network that mm-hmm. likely doesn't like post it to YouTube or streaming services or whatever, right?
2: Yeah. Yep.
1: I see.
0: So that's why people were thinking, oh, they're suing Colbert. No, they're not. There is not nothing like that.
1: Gotcha. Actually, they're defending him. Really?
0: Yeah, that's in this case, yeah.
1: Wow. Looks like Margot Robbie had really, really, really hairy armpits while she was filming Wuthering Heights. Now, this was all on purpose. So the director, Emerald Fennell, said that they were always bothered by women in period dramas who were hairless, you know, portraying these modern day beauty standards to the point where they even said, where are the razors that these women were using? They're all like hairless eels. And so they wanted her to be historically accurate for the period piece. So they had her grow it out. They added the extras, whatever they needed to do. But then the scene got cut. So you don't actually see these super hairy pits that Margot Robbie donned on the set.
0: So she grew them out for nothing?
1: For that scene,
0: or
1: yeah.
0: had the makeup people add extra hair under her armpits?
1: Could you imagine sitting in hair and makeup for a couple hours, your arm in the air, laying down or whatever, and they're just gluing hair and eyelashes into your armpit? The scene was eventually cut, so maybe we'll get that in the director's version.
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0: It's 6:43 and we get to announce a winner for Power Lunch today with Mario's Bowl.
1: Indeed, we're going to be doing that a little bit later on this morning. That's where we bring you lunch because you've let us know that you're thinking, you know what? My staff deserves some free lunch. Maybe mm-hmm. we could have it as a surprise. Maybe everybody's known about it. Whatever it is, we are going to be bringing somebody some free lunch from Mario's Bowl. And we'll be telling you about that just after 8 o'clock today.
0: Quick turnaround time, too.
1: Oh, like, yeah.
0: We announce it today and then we're there tomorrow.
1: So. That's right. We are on top of it. Oh, boy.

0: 91.5 CKPR Thunder Bay's radio station with Devin Cole, and I got you. It's 6:50 morning. We're Brad and Katie.
1: Beautiful day today. Lots of sun. A high of 22. Right now it's 7 in Thunder Bay.
0: Yesterday we were talking about my exciting weekend where the new poop tank arrived.
1: Yeah.
0: Which we have to put in the ground, but it's out of camp. And this is a joyous occasion in my life, because then once this is finished, I don't have to haul the honey wagon anymore at the end of the weekend and dump the poo.
1: I have to ask, has there been any, like, you know, chemical spill incidents?
0: No?
1: Okay. No. So that's good.
0: Yeah.
1: I wondered. I remember when you were showing me around your camp last summer when we boarded that one time. You're like, okay, and this is where that is. Like, you won't have to do it, but just in case, here is this space. And I was like, ooh. I don't want to touch it. Has any bad things happened?
0: No.
1: Okay. Well, that's good.
0: No.
1: Because that could have been, like, terrible. I'm just glad that you've avoided that up until this point.
0: I'm pretty careful with it because you don't want that to happen.
1: You don't want that to happen.
0: No,
1: not at all.
0: We call them the glitter gloves, those big rubber gloves that go up to about your elbow and you go to work.
1: The farming versions?
0: Yeah.
1: Yeah, that's a no dice. So you got this poop tank.
0: Yeah, I got the new poop tank, so I won't have to run, which has got to be put in into the ground, right? And then I won't have to use the honey wagon anymore.
1: No, so eventually you're going to have to start digging a hole to, you know, bury all your treasures in the tank into the ground.
0: Exactly, and then it gets pumped out from there, right? Somebody comes in and pumps it out. But the most important part is I don't have to haul the honey wagon anymore. The most important part.
1: Yes. I had this novel idea that you should name it. Like, they used to name, like, the missiles and, like, warplanes back in World War II. You should name the tank.
0: Okay, so that was your idea yesterday. Now this has turned into a thing. We have to name the tank.
1: Yeah, so I've got a couple of ideas, and we still want your ideas as well, so feel free to text us on the THV Talkin' text line, 807-346-2577. Just for consideration, the Dookie Dungeon.
0: The Dookie Dungeon.
1: Or the Underground Fudge Factory. What are your thoughts on those?
0: I like the Dookie Dungeon a little better.
1: Okay, so those are a couple of options. Also, I know you're such a big fan of, like, the Royals and the Crown and all of that. What if you called it the Royal Deposit Chamber? And then it sounds more official?
0: That's a nice one. It's got a nice ring.
1: It's more, like, proper, I guess, versus if you called it, you know, where you're from, the Prairie Log Storage. You know? The Cistern Chapel. There's lots of options here. But we're taking your ideas, so if you got any on what we can name Brad's poop tank, because I think we should absolutely... I'll buy the spray paint. Whatever you need, I will supply the supplies for it. Let us know on the THP Talkin' text line, 807-346-2577.
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0: It's 6:56. 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
1: That's right.
0: And we're listening for that cue to call. You never know when you're going to hear it, but I think it might happen a little sooner than later.
1: That's true.
0: I got this gut feeling.
1: You got a gut feeling? Well, you need to be caller number 9 to really get your name on that list. We want to send you down to Toronto to go and see him. That grand prize draw is coming up Monday morning.
0: Here's Beyonce, Single Ladies, Thunder Bay's radio station, 91.5 CKPR.

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2: I'm Katie Nichols. Here's what's happening in Thunder Bay. City police are continuing to investigate the discovery of human remains in the Thunder Center area near the Nebing McIntyre floodway. Police say that no information regarding the deceased individual can be released until their identity has been confirmed. Richard Graham's father, Dwayne Poster, says police informed the family that a body matching Richard's description had been recovered on Friday.
3: It was obviously shocking, but not unexpected. Like, we've been looking for almost 2 years now, so there was a little bit of a sense of relief that he had finally been found, but there was, you know, we lost our son.
2: Graham was 42 when he went missing in July 2024. In the meantime, another search for a 36-year-old Webequay man has ended. City police issued a news release last night saying the missing persons investigation concerning Kelsey Anderson has ended and is now a private family matter. Officers and a canine unit were out yesterday morning looking along the banks on the McIntyre floodway. Employees of Community Living Thunder Bay, represented by OPSU Local 740, are on strike at the organization's John Street location. Aaron Smith is a support worker with Community Living Thunder Bay and a regional executive board member for OPSU and says workers want to see a wage increase.
4: End the strikes and give us our 6.5%. That's it. You give us our 6.5%, we'll pack all this stuff up and we'll go home.
2: In a statement, Community Living Thunder Bay said it remains committed to reaching a fair and sustainable agreement through respectful, good faith discussions and is ready to return to the bargaining table. In response to ongoing concerns from the public and city employees about safety and disorderly behavior, city officials are proposing a new incident response policy for municipal spaces. Council's Standing Committee on Finance and Administration is being asked to send the draft policy to council for approval at tonight's meeting. The policy would provide guidance to staff on maintaining safe and accessible environments while ensuring incident response is reasonable and proportionate. Ontario Cabinet Minister Caroline Mulroney is resigning, saying that she wants to take a step back from elected life. She'll step down from her post as president of the Treasury Board on June 5th. Premier Doug Ford sharing his well wishes.
5: Caroline's a friend of ours. She's won 3 elections, served 8 years. Now her kids are out in college, university, and she wants to spend time with the family. Like, she works her back off.
2: Mulroney was elected in 2018 and served in several roles, including Attorney General and Transportation Minister. Prime Minister Mark Carney says using separation as leverage in future negotiations is a dangerous bluff in connection to Alberta Premier Danielle Smith's plan to pose a question to Albertans on separation in October. Carney said he saw this play out when he was the governor of the Bank of England after the Brexit vote. He says people are still trying to undo the damage caused by that decision a decade later. 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
9: Andrei Svechnikov scored at 14:06 of overtime, and Carolina had a 3-2 win in Montreal for a 2-1 lead in the Eastern Final. Game 4 is tomorrow night. Could be the end of the season tonight for the President's Trophy-winning Colorado Avalanche. They're down 3-0 in the Western Final, facing off in Las Vegas. Thunder Bay Bordercats won their season opener in Waterloo, 11-9. They play there again tonight. A rough night for the Blue Jays at home, losing 8-2 to the Miami Marlins. Other big league highlights: how Baltimore outlast Tampa 9-6. 7 and 13 innings, and Houston's pitchers combined for a no-hitter over Texas, 9-0. The New York Knicks are headed to the NBA Final, completing a sweep of Cleveland, 130-93. Western Final resumes tonight with Oklahoma City at home to San Antonio, with that series tied at 2. At the Memorial Cup in Kelowna, the Kitchener Rangers roll to a 6-2 win over the Western League's Everett Silvertips. The Rangers will go for a third straight win in the round robin tonight against the Quebec Maritime champion Chicoutimi. That's sports. I'm Brian Wyatt.
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2: Gorgeous day ahead of us today. Lots of sunshine, a high of 22. It'll be clearing down to 7 tonight. Tomorrow, sunny again with a high of 20. And sunshine yet again for Thursday, a high of 21. Right now in Thunder Bay, it's 7. And Atacocan, sunny today and a high of 26. Clear tonight down to 7. Sunny again for tomorrow with a high of 22. Then on Thursday, sunshine and a high of 27. Right now in Atacocan, it's 7.
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1: Hi.
2: Hi, good morning. Who's this?
1: Good morning. It's Nicole.
2: Nicole, congratulations. You're caller number 9.
1: Oh, yay. I've been trying for a long time.
0: Well, you got through finally, and you won you won a 91.5 CKPR t-shirt.
1: Love it.
2: Excellent. Your name is on the list. Forget on the floor with Ed Sheeran. We have floor tickets, and we are sending someone. It could be you down to the Rogers Center at the end of August. We've got flights. We've got hotel. Your name is on the list with the grand prize draw coming up Monday morning.
1: Oh, yay. Pick me.
0: All right. Thanks for calling in this morning. Keep listening for that cue to call, and then when we do Big Brain on Brad, when to get in. That's coming up in about a half hour's time. It's 7:11, and we're Brad and Katie.
2: Lots of sun today and a high of 22 right now. It's 7.
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0: It's 7:13. Coming up in a few weeks, there's a picnic. It's called Picnic at the Center, and it's at the Salvation Army's Journey to Life Center.
2: Yeah, it's going on there right at Cumberland Street North. It's on June the 13th. It's going from noon till 3. There's going to have lots of things going on there, lots of activities, free barbecue, some hot dogs, emergency vehicles will be there as well. Some pretty cool stuff.
0: Yeah, you can meet puppies. They're not guaranteeing puppies.
2: Which is fair.
0: The Northern Reach Network is going to be there, but there might be puppies.
2: There might be puppies.
0: There are going to be dogs for sure.
2: Yeah, that's lots of fun. So it's a nice little activity you can mark in your calendar for June 13th.
0: Here's what makes you beautiful. One Direction, Thunder Bay's radio station, 91.5 CKPR.

0: 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It's 717, and we're Brad and Katie.
1: Beautiful today, lots of sunshine. We're looking at a high of 22 right now in the city. It's 7.
2: Is it this? Or is it that? It's This or That Tuesday.
1: All right, these are your options, Bradley. This or that. Always have a pebble in your left shoe, or your steering wheel is always too hot.
0: Okay. Always have a pebble in my left shoe.
1: Or your steering wheel is always too hot.
0: Oh.
1: Like the sun's been beaming on it. You didn't put that tinfoil cover over your windshield.
0: Oh. Yeah, okay, I just had a pebble in my shoe yesterday. It was driving me nuts. It was for about 5 minutes.
1: Yeah.
0: Okay, but I'm going to have to keep the pebble in my left shoe and get rid of the steering.
1: Really?
0: Just for safety reasons.
1: Baloney. That's a pack of baloney right there if I've ever heard any. You
0: okay.
1: would rather go around with a pebble floating around in your shoe.
0: I don't want either one of them, but yeah, I think I'm going to have to go that way.
1: Dealing with the hot steering wheel.
0: Mm-hmm. What are you, hot? Oh, I'm going to steer with just my fingertips?
1: Yeah?
0: Yeah.
1: I don't think I could deal with the pebble in my shoe because it would be bugging my toes. It's going to get stuck at the end of my toe in a weird spot, and then that's going to hurt. Mm-hmm. I would rather drive with my pinky fingers hooked precariously around like the 10 and 2, you know, 3 and 9 positions until I can get my hands acclimated to the searing, boiling heat of my steering wheel, and then I'll just grab it.
0: You know, riding in a car with you is scary enough. We don't need to add that to the mix now.
1: That's fair.
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8: 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Silver Lake Tower near Silver Lake and Loon Lake, along with Rossmere Tower near Shabandawan. 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
0: Good morning. It's 7:22. Big Brain on Brad on the way soon, and we have a nice prize pack this morning again. We got tickets to the Border Cats, their home opener coming up on Friday.
1: That's right. And a pair of tickets to go and check out Thunder City Speedway for any Wednesday race. And you can still get your name on the list for Get on the Floor with Ed Sheeran.
0: That's all coming your way here in about 15 minutes. 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
2: I'm Katie Nichols. Here's what's happening in Thunder Bay. City police have not released the identity of the person whose remains were found in the area of the Thunder Center near the Neaming McIntyre floodway on Friday. Police say that no information regarding the deceased individual can be released until their identity has been confirmed. Dwayne Poster, the father of missing man Richard Graham, says police told the family that a body matching his son's description had been found. His mother, Heather Graham, says she was told by the police that they found her son.
3: I'm just so saddened. That was our son. He's still a person. He still had, you know, the rest of his life to go with, but he was so tormented and sad and... Yeah. The addiction took over, the mental health took over, and I guess he just couldn't take no more.
2: Graham was 42 when he went missing July 30th, 2024. City police say a man who went missing on May 9th is no longer the subject of a missing persons investigation. In a release issued last night, police say Kelsey Anderson's disappearance is now a private family matter and no further information will be released at this time. 36-year-old Webequay First Nation man was last seen more than 2 weeks ago in the Thunder Center area. Police were seen searching the area surrounding the Neaming McIntyre floodway and also using a dive team to assist. In sports, Carolina's taken a 2-1 lead in the Eastern Final with a 3-2 overtime win in Montreal. Game 4 is tomorrow night at the Bell Center. Western Final could end tonight in Las Vegas as Colorado was down 3-0. Thunder Bay Border Cats have their first win. They outscored Waterloo 11-9 and play there again tonight. And the Jays coming up short at home, losing out to Miami 8-2. For more details on these and other stories, you can find them at tvnewswatch.com. I'm Katie Nichols.
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2: Another sunny day today and a high of 22. Clear tonight, down to 7. Tomorrow, more sun with a high of 20. Same goes for Thursday and a high of 21. Right now in Thunder Bay, it's 7.
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0: 91.5 CKPR Thunder Bay's radio station with Justin Bieber and Ghost. It's 7:35, and we're Thunder Bay's morning show with Brad and Katie.
1: It is beautiful outside. Yes, it's getting a little warm here in the studio, but I will take it because then that means I did not wear my sundress in vain today. I'm so excited for all the sunshine for the next few days. A high of 22. I'm here for it right now. It's 7 in Thunder Bay.
0: In 2 days, Emma Bibeau will be in our studios. Emma is our Once Upon a Child Kid co-host.
1: Yes, I believe Emma is six years old. Mm-hmm. Very excited to have another six-year-old. I feel I can directly relate because I have my very own six-year-old at home. Mm-hmm. Yeah. So I know what's hip-hop happening with the kids. Right? That's what they say.
0: Is that what they say? Really?
1: I have no idea. Probably not. I'm sure my son would just glare at me. So we'll see how this works out with Emma when she comes in to hang out with us, doing the weather forecast. And she's got another big job, which is also announcing next week's Once Upon a Child Kid co-host winner.
0: Yeah. So if you want to get in on that, all you have to do is just fill out the application. Mm-hmm. Only takes a moment. And that's on our website at ckpr.com. Hey, let's give away a whole bunch of prizes here with Big Brain on Brad.
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0: We would like to win some prizes this morning for Peggy. Hello, Peggy.
9: Hello.
1: Hello. How are you today?
9: I'm great. How are you?
1: I am excellent. I'm ready to enjoy the sunshine.
9: I know. Me too.
1: Oh, I feel like it's been long overdue.
9: Oh, yeah.
1: Okay. Just so we're on the same page, I've got some questions I'm going to ask to Brad. He's going to answer them, but it's up to you. If you think he's right or wrong, you need to get two correct in order to win today's prize pack. Are you ready?
9: I am ready.
1: Excellent. Bradley, you prepared?
0: I am so not prepared.
1: Doesn't matter. We're doing it anyway.
0: All right. Peggy, what do we got?
1: Here's Brad's first question. Bradley, what is the name of the alphabet used in Russia? Is it the Georgian alphabet, the Salisbury alphabet, or the Cyrillic alphabet?
0: I'm just going to guess the Georgian alphabet.
1: You believe the Georgian alphabet they use in Russia?

0: Peggy, is he right or wrong?
1: I think he's wrong.
0: Peggy, you're correct. It's the Cyrillic alphabet, Brad. I'm just glad you didn't go with the food-oriented one of the Salisbury alphabet.
2: That is a good name for an alphabet, though, isn't it?
0: It is. Yeah. Could be a whole soup and everything. Peggy, you're doing great.
2: All right. Yeah, you're doing well. Okay. We've only need one more for you, Peggy.
1: Okay.
0: Bradley, second question. What's the name of the car part that reduces its exhaust pollutants? Is it the Cadillac converter, the radiator, or the flux capacitor? I don't know why you're laughing. These are all very valid answers.
2: Are they? Catalytic converter.
0: You believe it is a catalytic converter. Peggy, is he right or wrong?
1: He's right on that one.
0: That is absolutely correct. You are correct. It is the catalytic converter. Congratulations, Peggy. You got yourself a pair of tickets to go and check out the Border Cats this Friday for their home opener. Plus, tickets for the Thunder City Speedway for any Wednesday race. And your name is on the list for Get on the Floor with Ed Sheeran.
1: Okay, perfect. Thank you.
2: Thank you. Thanks for playing along here this morning. Peggy, it's Alex Warren with Fever Dream, Thunder Bay's radio station, 91.5 CKPR.

0: 91.5 CKPR, Thunder Bay's radio station with Mackenzie Porter. And these days, it's 747. Hello, we're Thunder Bay's morning show with Brad and Katie.
1: Just gorgeous today. Lots of sunshine and a high of 22. Right now in the city, it is 7.
0: Okay, we are continuing with our quest to find a name for my poop tank. Now, here's the deal. Out at the campsite.
1: Yes.
0: We've got a poop tank that's going to be going. Yeah, that's going to be going into the ground, a large one, right?
1: The long-awaited.
0: Yeah, so that I don't have to haul the honey wagon every weekend and empty that out.
1: Yeah.
0: Like towing it down the road, hooking it behind the truck.
1: The gravel road,
0: yeah,
1: by the way.
0: Yeah, driving this little wagon behind the truck, mm-hmm. and driving 1 mile an hour, the little poop parade.
1: Do you coordinate it with your neighbors? Like, jeez.
0: Anyways, got the tank. It's not in the ground yet. That's probably going to take, you know, a few weeks before everything's all finished.
1: Right, all of that. But I figure, why not decorate the tank in advance of it going in the ground, like they used to do with, you know, World War II planes and bombs and stuff, right?
0: So you've been making suggestions.
1: Yeah.
0: And we've been asking for people for their suggestions on the THB Talk and text line. So far, my favorites are the Dookie Dungeon or the Prairie Log Storage.
1: Which really just hits close to home for you, you know? Mm-hmm. I'm sure it just makes you feel all warm and fuzzy in that tank. So we did get a couple of good ones on the THB Talk and text line. Send us more. Always taking them, 807-346-2577. The Crap Cache. The crap cache.
0: Oh, wow.
1: What do you think about that one?
0: I still like Dookie Dungeon better than that. Yeah.
1: Okay. What about similar lines? What about Turd Bunker?
0: The Turd Bunker.
1: There's that one. This one's kind of local. I thought it was funny. The Boulevard Brown line.
0: The Boulevard Brown.
1: No, whilst it was a book title, it can be used in many situations. The Chamber of Secrets. I think is also good.
0: That's not bad.
1: There are a couple of like local-esque ones. There's the Kekabeka Fails, the Sleeping Giant Septic Cousin. And this one is my personal favorite, and I just find it very amusing in the sense of the words, the phrases. The Shunia Soil Enrichment Program.
0: Oh, nice.
1: But we can sub in Shunia for like, you know, your camp or the region, wherever, right? Yeah. Like all of that. Yeah. So I think there's some good options here, Brad. I'll buy the spray paint. It doesn't even have to be pink or sparkly. I'll buy black sparkly spray paint.
0: Oh, we're doing spray paint on this?
1: How else are we going to decorate it?
0: I was just thinking a Sharpie, but whatever.
1: What? 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Let us know if you got any name ideas for Brad's poop tank out at camp. 807-346-2577.
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0: Good morning, it's 7:52. Jackpot Jam is coming up soon. We're giving away 649 tickets today.
1: Yeah, they've got a $14 million jackpot that they're giving away. We'll tell you what song you need to listen for coming up just after the 8 o'clock news.
0: Then we also have, along with Mario's Bowl, Brad and Katie's Power Lunch.
1: That's right. We'll be announcing our next winner on that one coming up just after 8.
0: Here's Katy Perry, I Kissed a Girl, Thunder Bay's radio station 91.5 CKPR.

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2: I'm Katie Nichols. Here's what's happening in Thunder Bay. City police are continuing to investigate the discovery of human remains in the Thunder Center area near the Nebing McIntyre floodway. Police say that no information regarding the deceased individual can be released until their identity has been confirmed. Richard Graham's father, Dwayne Poster, says police informed the family that a body matching Richard's description had been recovered on Friday.
3: It was obviously shocking, but not unexpected. Like, we've been looking for almost 2 years now, so there was a little bit of a sense of relief that he had finally been found, but there was, you know, we lost our son.
2: Graham was 42 when he went missing in July 2024. In the meantime, another search for a 36-year-old Webequay man has ended. City police issued a news release last night saying the missing persons investigation concerning Kelsey Anderson has ended and is now a private family matter. Officers and a canine unit were out yesterday morning looking along the banks on the McIntyre floodway. Employees of Community Living Thunder Bay, represented by OPSU Local 740, are on strike at the organization's John Street location. Aaron Smith is a support worker with Community Living Thunder Bay and a regional executive board member for OPSU and says workers want to see a wage increase.
4: End the strikes and give us our 6.5%. That's it. You give us our 6.5%, we'll pack all this stuff up and we'll go home.
2: In a statement, Community Living Thunder Bay said it remains committed to reaching a fair and sustainable agreement through respectful, good faith discussions and is ready to return to the bargaining table. In response to ongoing concerns from the public and city employees about safety and disorderly behavior, city officials are proposing a new incident response policy for municipal spaces. Council's Standing Committee on Finance and Administration is being asked to send the draft policy to council for approval at tonight's meeting. The policy would provide guidance to staff on maintaining safe and accessible environments while ensuring incident response is reasonable and proportionate. Ontario Cabinet Minister Caroline Mulroney is resigning, saying that she wants to take a step back from elected life. She'll step down from her post as president of the Treasury Board on June 5th. Premier Doug Ford sharing his well wishes.
5: Caroline's a friend of ours. She's won 3 elections, served 8 years. Now her kids have out in college, university, and she wants to spend time with the family. Like, she works her back off.
2: Mulroney was elected in 2018 and served in several roles, including Attorney General and Transportation Minister. Prime Minister Mark Carney says using separation as leverage in future negotiations is a dangerous bluff in connection to Alberta Premier Danielle Smith's plan to pose a question to Albertans on separation in October. Carney said he saw this play out when he was the governor of the Bank of England after the Brexit vote. He says people are still trying to undo the damage caused by that decision a decade later. For more details on these and other stories, you can find them at tvnewswatch.com. I'm Katie Nichols.
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8: For a second straight game, Carolina won in overtime over Montreal. Andrei Sveshnikov scored the winner 14 minutes into extra time, a 3-2 win, and a 2-1 lead in the Eastern Final. So Montreal will try to even the series at home tomorrow night. Now Vegas will attempt to complete a sweep on home ice tonight, up 3-0 over Colorado in the Western Final. At the World Championships, it's a battle for first in its group for our national team today, facing off against Czechia to close out the round robin. At the Memorial Cup in Kelowna, Ontario champion Kitchener trounced Everett of the Western League 6-2, and Kitchener will go for a third straight win tonight against Quebec champion Chicoutimi. After enduring a 10-hour bus ride, the Thunder Bay Border Cats outlasted Waterloo 11-9 to open the Northwoods League season. They played there again tonight before moving on to La lacrosse for a two-game series. Home opener is Friday night against Eau Claire. The visiting Miami Marlins scored an 8-2 win in Toronto. That series continues tonight. And the Blue Jays have also put Dylan Cease on the 15-day injured list with a hamstring issue. And New York is going to the NBA final after completing a four-game sweep over Cleveland, 130-93. That's sports. I'm Brian Wyatt.
9: Hey, Joe. 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
2: Gorgeous day ahead of us today. Lots of sunshine, a high of 22. It'll be clearing down to 7 tonight. Tomorrow, sunny again with a high of 20. And sunshine yet again for Thursday, a high of 21. Right now in Thunder Bay, it's 7. And Atacocan, sunny today and a high of 26. Clear tonight down to 7. Sunny again for tomorrow with a high of 22. Then on Thursday, sunshine and a high of 27. Right now in Atacocan, it's 7.
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18: That's impressive. I'm glad you told me.

0: 91.5 CKPR, Thunder Bay's radio station with Sean Mendez. There's nothing holding me back. It's 8.09. Good morning. We're Thunder Bay's morning show with Brad and Katie.
1: It is just so beautiful out. And holy Hannah, I just refreshed Environment Canada. The temperature has jumped, by the way. Sunshine today and a high of 22. Right now it's 15. It's 15.
0: It's 15
1: degrees.
0: Already?
1: Yeah.
0: Nice.
1: That explains why we have 36 fans on in the studio. It's just beautiful today, and it's a great day to make a nice little announcement here.
0: Yeah, with Mario's Bowl, Brad and Katie's Power Lunch. We're delivering food tomorrow again.
1: That's right. Congratulations to Kayla Fraser from WFCU Credit Union. Congrats, Kayla.
0: Yeah, it says here, Kayla's entry says, our team at the credit union works hard every day to support our community, helping members through big milestones and tough financial moments alike. Whether it's guiding someone through their first mortgage or helping a family get back on their feet, they show up with compassion, patience, and a real commitment to making a difference. Also adds here, they rarely get the spotlight, but they absolutely deserve it. A lunch would be an amazing way to recognize a group that gives so much to others every single day.
1: Fantastic. Well, we're really happy to do it. And I know Mario's Bowl is also happy to join us in this with Brad and Katie's Power Lunch. So Kayla and her team are going to be joining a nice, yummy lunch on Wednesday.
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1: It is indeed $1,944,842.
0: And it'll still be going up quite a bit this week, I imagine. Well, we got an early bird tomorrow before the big final draw on Friday. If you want to get in for that last early bird tomorrow, you've got to get your tickets today by 11:59.
1: That's right.
0: You know what's kind of cool? Right at the top of their page, they say over 99 million awarded. That's what they've given out so far. 99 million.
1: Insane.
0: So after the draw on Friday, like, I mean, they'll have given over $100 million away since this started.
1: Yeah, that's absolutely possible. I love it.
0: Here's Mark Morrison with Return of the Mac. 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

0: 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It's 8:17, and we're Brad and Katie.
1: Gorgeous today already. Right now it is sunny, a high of 22. We're almost there. It's 15 right now in Thunder Bay, and it's going to be a great day that I can open up the sunroof on my car that I got from Mazda, Halfway Motors Mazda.
0: Let's talk about it, our contest going on with Halfway Motors Mazda, but you're test driving. Taking the Mazda Challenge.
1: That's right. So I've got a Mazda 3 Sport. It is all-wheel drive. Mind you, fingers crossed, don't need that this time of year, but I know it's definitely helpful in the winter. It's got the hatch, the whole situation. But I love there's the dual zone cooling systems that they've got going on.
0: Oh, yeah, yeah.
1: Which is fantastic. So when I had my kids in the car yesterday, my oldest was, adjusting his side. He wanted it a little bit cooler. I'm a little old lady. I needed it a little bit warmer. Again, not that we really need it, especially today, but it's got the heated seats, the heated steering wheel, which I love. I turn those on right away anytime I get in the car. And then it's got the sunroof. So it's got the screen thing, obviously, to like close it off so it can be totally black. Or you have that open and then you can pop it up just a bit.
0: Yeah.
1: And it just lets the air flow through. I love that feature. I love having a sunroof, but I love that pop-up feature, I guess, the most.
0: Mm-hmm.
1: It is my absolute favorite.
0: I recall driving one last time we did this.
1: Yeah.
0: And the sunroof is just awesome, right?
1: It's so great because you can get on the highway and you can have that there. You can have it a little bit open or all the way open, whatever you want. But I just love having that airflow. And I actively remember to close it.
0: Which is important, yeah.
1: We don't need any rain situations coming in there, which I think is also really great. So if you do happen to forget it and leave it open a bit, it's only open a smidge. So the likelihood of you getting, a full dumping of rain inside your car, it's very unlikely.
0: Now, we want you to get in for this contest we're doing with Halfway Motors Mazda.
1: Yes.
0: Each week we give away an oil change and multi-point inspection worth $200.
1: Yeah.
0: What's really awesome when they're doing the oil change, you don't have to wait around. That includes the use of a Mazda while you wait.
1: Which is perfect. So if you got to go drop kids off or pick kids up, run a couple errands in between while you get your oil change, they let you do that with a Mazda there. And we want to give this $200 oil change package away. So just make sure that you are entering on our website the type of car that I'm driving this week, which is a Mazda 3 Sport, CKPR.com.
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0: Celebrity birthdays. Philip Michael Thomas. That was the guy that was on Miami Vice years ago.
1: Oh, I was like, who?
0: 77 years old.
1: Okay.
0: Comedian Bobcat Goldthwait is 64.
1: Oh, my God. I recognize the name, and I know that there's a face that goes with it. I just can't put the two of them together.
0: Squeaky high voice.
1: Yes.
0: Yeah.
1: Yep.
0: Helena Bonham Carter. From The Crown, The King's Speech, and so many more. 60 years old today.
1: Uh-huh.
0: Joseph Fiennes. Ralph's brother,
1: yeah,
0: 56 years old.
1: Yep, Shakespeare in Love.
0: Mm-hmm. Mm-hmm. You're guessing on somebody that is 78 today.
1: Okay.
0: This person is in a band, but is also a solo artist. This person is the only woman to be inducted into the Rock and Roll Hall of Fame twice.
1: Wow.
0: Once with the group and once as a solo artist. And one final clue for you. The Pokemon character Jinx was inspired by her looks.
1: Oh my gosh. Fleetwood Mac. What's her name? I want to say Nikki Sixx, and I know that that's wrong. I know that that's so wrong. Her name's right there. She just did a duet with Sabrina Carpenter. Oh my God. What's her name? I'm going to flip my lid, Bradley. Holy Hannah. The woman from Fleetwood Mac.
0: I don't know if I can accept that. I can accept Nikki Sixx.
1: No, that's wronger. That's the wrongest answer that's ever wronged. Oh my gosh, her name's right there at the front of my head, but I can't make it happen. The woman from Fleetwood Mac who just did the duet with Sabrina Carpenter, that's my answer.
0: That's your answer?
1: That's my answer.
0: That's not an answer.
1: That's the best you're going to get today.
0: We'll find out who it is after this.
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8: 8:25, celebrity birthdays. Katie is guessing on somebody that is 78 today. This person is in a band, but also a solo artist. The only woman to be inducted into the Rock and Roll Hall of Fame twice.
9: Yeah.
8: Once with a group, once as a solo artist. And the Pokemon character Jinx was inspired by her looks.
9: Stevie Nicks. Fleetwood Mac, the woman from Fleetwood Mac who just did the duet with Sabrina Carpenter.
8: That's not what you said before. You just said the woman from Fleetwood Mac.
9: And her name, the woman's name is Stevie Nicks, because I always get it confused with Nikki Sixx because they sound in that weird way similar. But I know they're different humans. Stevie Nicks. The woman from Fleetwood Mac.
8: I reluctantly will hit this.
9: Yes! Yes! I did it!
8: You did get a lot of help on the THP talk and text line because
9: it was right there.
8: Yeah, and yeah. So Carly says she gets a half point. I don't even know.
9: I'll take the half point.
8: I'll give you one for that one.
9: Oh, yes. Woo!
8: There you go.
9: Back in the win column.
8: You've tied it up again. 42 wins and 42 losses on the year.
9: Yeah. I like that for me.
8: Congratulations. Here's Olivia Dean, 91.5 CKPR.

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2: I'm Katie Nichols. Here's what's happening in Thunder Bay. City police have not released the identity of the person whose remains were found in the area of the Thunder Center near the Neaving McIntyre floodway on Friday. Police say that no information regarding the deceased individual can be released until their identity has been confirmed. Dwayne Poster, the father of missing man Richard Graham, says police told the family that a body matching his son's description had been found. His mother, Heather Graham, says she was told by the police that they found her son.
3: I'm just so saddened. That was our son. He's still a person. He still had, the rest of his life to go with, but he was so tormented and sad and... Yeah. The addiction took over, the mental health took over, and I guess he just couldn't take no more.
2: Graham was 42 when he went missing July 30th, 2024. City police say a man who went missing on May 9th is no longer the subject of a missing persons investigation. In a release issued last night, police say Kelsey Anderson's disappearance is now a private family matter and no further information will be released at this time. 36-year-old Webequay First Nation man was last seen more than 2 weeks ago in the Thunder Center area. Police were seen searching the area surrounding the Neaving McIntyre floodway and also using a dive team to assist. In sports, Carolina's taken a 2-1 lead in the Eastern Final with a 3-2 overtime win in Montreal. Game 4 is tomorrow night at the Bell Center. Western Final could end tonight in Las Vegas as Colorado was down 3-0. Thunder Bay Border Cats have their first win. They outscored Waterloo 11-9 and play there again tonight. And the Jays coming up short at home, losing out to Miami 8-2. For more details on these and other stories, you can find them at tvnewswatch.com. I'm Katie Nichols.
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2: Another sunny day today and a high of 22. Clear tonight, down to 7. Tomorrow, more sun with a high of 20. Same goes for Thursday and a high of 21. Right now in Thunder Bay, it's 7.
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0: 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It's 8:35. Hi, we're Thunder Bay's morning show with Brad and Katie.
1: Lots of sun today and a high of 22. Right now in the city, it's 15.
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3: 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We have the meats.
0: CBS is not suing Stephen Colbert.
1: Okay.
0: There's some rumors going on right now about that. And the reason why was, the night after his final show. So Thursday was the final show. Friday, the next night, he did a show. He did a public access show in Michigan.
1: Right.
0: And that's a pretty cool guess. Jeff Daniels, Jack White, Steve Buscemi, and Eminem were all on the show.
1: Yeah.
0: Now, there are rumors that CBS were suing him, which is not the case. In fact, they even financed this. They knew about it ahead of time,
1: okay,
0: and they financed
1: that's
0: this.
1: New information for me.
0: Okay, now the reason why the rumor started is because CBS is doing some legal stuff. They are going after third-party websites that have been airing the show and don't have the rights to air that show.
1: Oh,
0: and because
1: gotcha.
0: They financed it, you can't do that. We paid for this.
1: Mm-hmm.
0: So that's okay. Weird, but no, there's no suing between CBS and Stephen Colbert.
1: All right. Interesting then. Okay. Margot Robbie had super hairy armpits when she was filming Wuthering Heights. This was on purpose because the director wanted to make sure it was historically accurate for the time period. He went on to say that it always bothered her that women in these period dramas, like Jane Austen adaptations, were always hairless for some reason. She was like, where are the razors that these women are using? They're all kind of hairless eels. So she wanted it to be accurate. So the director had Margot Robbie, grow out her pits. I'm sure there was a little bit of hair and makeup, added to help it out. But in the end, the scene that would have showcased her super hairy pits, cut. Right down, right to the skin, onto the floor of the editing room. Not included in the
0: so
1: movie.
0: She was sitting in the hair and makeup chair getting her pits done for nothing?
1: Pretty much. Yeah. It all ended up on the cutting room floor.
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3: 8:41 this morning, we've taken on the challenge of naming my poop tank, the septic tank, the new tank that's going to be going in the ground out of camp, right?
4: We want to decorate it and name it, and we've asked for your help in texting us a couple of good names. And we've had some really, really good ones, including one from Justin saying the chum bucket.
3: So
4: that's an option. Hope has sent in a few, and she's getting staff members and other people at her work to submit a couple, including the plunger's paradise.
3: Nice.
4: The Deuce Coupe. So those are a couple of options there.
3: The Deuce Coupe is good.
4: Yeah, those are the Ritz Crapper even. Yeah.
3: The Ritz Crapper.
4: You're never going to look at another box of Ritz the same
3: the
4: ever
3: Ritz
4: again.
3: The Ritz Crapper. That's a good one.
4: Yeah, the TikTok tank. So lots and lots are coming in. The options are endless.
3: We're going to have a tough decision here to make.
4: We are. But again, I will invest in the spray paint for this, Bradley, just for this kind of adventure with you. You can send us more if you've got the ideas. 807-346-2577 on the THP Talk and Text line.
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0: 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This morning's Jackpot Jam. Hello there.
1: Good morning.
2: Good morning. Who is this?
1: This is Lawrence.
2: Lawrence, you are caller number 9 on the Jackpot Jam on a Tuesday morning.
1: Fantastic.
0: $14 million is where Lotto 649 is at. You got 100 bucks in tickets, all right?
1: Thank you very much.
2: You're welcome. Now, with $14 million, are you going to splurge on, like, personal things of, like, having a chauffeur, always having the driveway plowed, a landscaper? Or do you still want to, you know, be a regular person?
1: I enjoy driving too much.
2: Really?
1: But I might design some type of a system that melts the snow automatically.
2: Okay.
1: You know, solar or a boiler system, some geothermal stuff.
2: Yep.
1: That would be very interesting. That way I'd never have to shovel again.
0: That's okay. The important part, never shoveling again.
2: So we can't financially support you, but we emotionally support you on this endeavor, okay?
1: That sounds fantastic.
0: All right, thanks for calling in this morning. It's 8:51 and we're Brad and Katie.
2: Beautiful today, lots of sunshine, a high of 22. Right now in the city, it's 15.
0: A 30-minute music mix is right after this.
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0: 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How you doing? It's Thunder Bay's morning show with Brad and Katie, and tomorrow we are delivering food from Mario's Bowl with Brad and Katie's Power Lunch.
1: That's right. 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
0: Surprise. 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
10: Lots of sun today and for the next few days. A high of 22 today, clearing down to 7 tonight. Tomorrow, the sun is back high up in the sky with a high of 20. And again on Thursday with a high of 21. Right now in the city, it's 15.
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0: 91.5 CKPR, Thunder Bay's radio station with Teddy and I, Hope, and we're Thunder Bay's morning show with Brad and Katie. And it's been a long morning of discussing the name of my new poop tank.
1: Out at camp.
0: Yeah.
1: Yep,
0: I got a new septic tank that's going to be put in the ground, and then it will get pumped out instead of me having to tow the honey wagon every single weekend.
1: Yeah, and the poop parade that you keep mentioning here, which I'm sure is a very coordinated effort between you and the other campers at your site.
0: No, we don't like being around each other when we're doing that job.
1: So a couple of good ones that we were able to come up with, especially from your help on the THP Talk and Text line. The Balmoro Biohazard Basin, the Turd Bunker, Sleeping Giant Septic Cousin was also an option in there.
0: Mm-hmm.
1: Yeah, there was just a couple there. What was the Prairie Log?
0: Storage?
1: Yeah, that was an option.
0: I really liked the Dookie Dungeon.
1: Of course you did. Uh-huh. Of course you did. Do you have a favorite?
0: I really love the Dookie Dungeon.
1: Yeah.
0: But there were a couple that came in at the end that were really awesome.
1: The Deuce Coop?
0: The Deuce Coop is right up there. I love the Deuce. I think.
1: Okay.
0: Yeah, I'm going to go with this one. The Ritz Crapper.
1: Oh my God, you would go with the Ritz Crapper. Like the Ritz Carlton, like the Cracker, but mm-hmm. we're calling it a Crapper. Okay, the Ritz Crapper.
0: That's it.
1: That's the one you want to do?
0: That's it. I'm going with the Ritz Crapper.
1: Okay. I'm going to find some sort of really pretty, like, metallic, sparkly, shiny spray paint, and I'm going to practice doing cursive letters, and we're going to do it on the side of your tank before it goes in the ground, okay? I think this is... I'm sure the executive decision made here today will go over very well at home for you.
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0: 91.5 CKPR, Thunder Bay's radio station with Rev and Whitney. It's Brad and Katie with you, and a beautiful day again today.
1: Mm-hmm.
0: Might want a nice cold drink today.
1: Yeah.
0: And we had some yesterday. McDonald's is doing something new. They got a new lineup of cold drinks.
1: Yeah, they were so kind. They dropped us off some of these McCafe crafted sodas and some of their McCafe refreshers.
0: Mm-hmm.
1: I grabbed a couple. Some other people didn't want them, so it's not like I took from others. But I had the strawberry watermelon refresher, which I think I've had before, and I was like, this looks familiar, and I really, really liked it. But it comes with some freeze-dried strawberries in it, and then they get, like, they're freeze-dried, so it's a dried item, but they get melty in that way that you can then eat it after. Oh, mm-hmm. So good.
0: So those were a couple of their McFreshers. I went with one of the sodas. They got some crafted sodas.
1: They got
0: a Sprite Berry Bliss, a Creamy Strawberry Coke, but I went with the Orange Dream.
1: Oh, that's right. You did have the orange one. How was that?
0: It was really good. It's like a spin on Sprite made with orange cream flavored syrup, and then they put on like a cold foam on top over ice. It was really good.
1: That's cool.
0: People should know that these are not a limited thing, time thing, right?
1: Yeah.
0: These are on the permanent menu now.
1: Yes.
0: You can always get them.
1: Oh, I love that, because I also had the mango pineapple refresher, and mm-hmm. I like the mango pineapple flavor, but I was interested in trying, they had like those like boba ball things in the bottom,
0: mm-hmm.
1: but those are strawberry flavored popping pearls.
0: Oh, okay.
1: And I've never had anything like that before where you have like those things in the bottom of the drink, and I wanted to try it, and I was like, okay. And so I got to the end of my drink, the ice had all melted, I drank all that, and I was just left with like those pearls at the bottom. Oh my God, were they ever fun to eat?
0: Were they? Okay.
1: Yeah, you put them in your mouth, and then it's like the Gusher candies, but better and more adult-y.
0: Uh-huh.
1: I don't know. They were really, really good. So would I get that again? Absolutely.
0: I'm thirsty now.
1: Oh, we have a problem solved for this one.
0: Let's go.
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0: 91.5 CKPR, Thunder Bay's radio station with Bruno Mars. It's Thunder Bay's morning show with Brad and Katie. Tomorrow on the show, Lose One Wednesday is coming up.
1: That's right. Also, the latest thing that Gen Z is doing when it comes to jobs and avoiding burnout, they've kind of got this cool idea. I want to look into it more. I'll tell you about that.
0: Okay, and speaking of working, we're talking about lazy jobs that make a lot of money.
1: Oh, yes. I am very interested in that. Does it require only blinking?
0: Pretty much.
1: Perfect.
0: That's coming up on the show tomorrow. We've got a 91-minute commercial-free coffee break right after this.
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15: 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Or better yet, go to Times Square, take a picture of me with a Kodak. 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
2: 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Sunny and 22 today, clear tonight, overnight low of 7, sunny tomorrow and 20.
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1: 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Sunny and 22 today, clear tonight, overnight low of 7, sunny tomorrow and 20.
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1: 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Show downtown what it's all about. Something kind of like we used to do. 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

0: 91.5 CKPR, Thunder Bay's radio station next to you. That's La Luxury Dubs and Kane Brown. Wrapping up the 91-minute commercial-free coffee break, thanks to Robbins. It'd be nice if we could understand what our pet is actually trying to say to us. Sometimes we know what our pets are trying to say to us in terms of like body language and stuff like that. You know, they're good at letting us know that they have to go outside to do their thing. They're good at letting us know that they want us to throw the ball or they want us to pet them. You know, this, that, and the other thing. But it can be hard to know how they're actually feeling health-wise. And I remember years ago as a kid watching Dr. Doolittle with Eddie Murphy, where he ends up getting the ability to understand the animals and to understand what their health problems were, and he was able to help them out in that way. Now, the reason why I'm mentioning this is because there's a startup based in China that just launched a new wearable device for pets that claims to translate animal emotions into human speech with close to 95% accuracy. So the gadget hangs from your pet's collar, and it actually uses AI to study things like their vocal patterns, behavior, and body language to figure out what your pet is trying to say. This translator, it costs around $120, and apparently more than 10,000 people have already pre-ordered one. But before you start expecting full conversations with your pet, you might want to wait. The company hasn't released any scientific studies proving the device actually works, so it could be a bust or it could be the greatest invention ever made. I mean, to know if your pet is sick or not and they're able to tell you that, that'd be a godsend, but I don't think we're there just yet. I think Dr. Doolittle is, at this point, something that's still fiction and something that can't be a reality yet, but it would be cool to know how your pet is actually doing and how we can help them in that way. I mean, that's what I think it would be good for. On the way, some Charlotte Cardin and Bruno Mars coming up.
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0: 91.5 CKPR, Thunder Bay's radio station, The Way We Touch. That's Charlotte Cardin, Bruno Mars in there too, When I Was Your Man. CKPR's Let's Talk About It. Brad and Katie, they are getting behind the wheel of a new Mazda from Halfway Motors Mazda. 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J-Lo on the way.
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0: 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Jealous? I ain't with it. That's Chromeo. It's JD. I'm in for Val today. Birthdays are back tomorrow on Thunder Bay's morning show with Brad and Katie. So listen tomorrow morning as Katie tries to guess the celebrity's birthday. And thanks to Dawson General Store, they'll be doing that again tomorrow at 8:20. You can find them at the intersection of Dawson and Maple Ward. It might be a good place to go for lunch today. And speaking of lunch, we're heading towards that time, so that means we've got the retro lunch coming up as we head towards noon, and your news and sports are coming up as well.
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13: I'm Sherry Levisky-Kotick. Here's what's happening in Thunder Bay. A search for a 36-year-old Webequay man has ended. City police issued a news release last night saying the missing persons investigation concerning Kelsey Anderson has ended and that it is now just a private family matter. However, in a Facebook post, family confirmed Anderson was found deceased. It reads, "It is with heavy hearts that we share that Kelsey Anderson has been located, and at this time the family respectfully asks for privacy as they grieve and spend time together." A local family is looking to the community for support after the recent death of a loved one while on a business trip. 36-year-old Brendan Ball passed away unexpectedly in Saskatoon on May 16th, leaving behind his wife Nadine and their four children in Thunder Bay. Brendan's brother-in-law, Matthew Glombeck, says the family is doing the best they can during this difficult time.
14: Brendan, in addition to losing a dear husband and father, you know, Brendan was a primary breadwinner for the family. And amidst everything else they're going through, we just want to provide the family with as much support as we can. Unfortunately, we found out that there was no life insurance.
13: The $315,000 GoFundMe goal is intended to help the family cover expenses related to Brendan's funeral, as well as housing and an education fund for the Ball children. The coordinator of the Vector-Borne Disease Surveillance Project for the District Health Unit is warning the region is entering peak tick season. Ken Deacon says they began appearing in Thunder Bay area in early May. He notes Lyme disease prevalence in ticks is increasing.
15: And we've seen our ticks here, some of the submissions, increase from 30% to 60% that are carrying Lyme disease.
13: Deacon reminds people to perform thorough tick checks after outdoor activity and to seek pharmacist-provided antibiotics promptly if exposed to a blackleg tick. The RBC Foundation is giving $200,000 to the Thunder Bay Art Gallery to ensure the new waterfront art gallery will be fully accessible. The donation will enhance accessibility features within the new build, including gently sloped entrances that improve access for visitors of all ages and abilities. Thunder Bay is one of 41 communities across Canada that received funding. Saskatchewan's premier feels Alberta's premier doesn't have a choice but to bring forward a referendum question on whether Albertans should separate from the rest of Canada. The comments come as Western and Northern Canadian premiers meet in Alberta. British Columbia's premier made the remark that he wonders why Western Canadian premiers are meeting to discuss cooperation when the host, Alberta, wants to test separation. Iran is condemning U.S. strikes and called them bad faith amid ongoing negotiations to end the war. The U.S. military described yesterday's strikes as defensive, targeting missile launch sites and boats placing mines. Iran's foreign ministry is calling the strikes a ceasefire violation and warned there will be consequences. For more details on these and other stories, log on to tbnewswatch.com.
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18: Andrei Svechnikov scored at 14:06 of overtime, and Carolina had a 3-2 win in Montreal for a 2-1 lead in the Eastern Final. Game 4 is tomorrow night. Could be the end of the season tonight for the President's Trophy-winning Colorado Avalanche. They're down 3-0 in the Western Final, facing off in Las Vegas. Thunder Bay Bordercats won their season opener in Waterloo, 11-9. They play there again tonight. A rough night for the Blue Jays at home, losing 8-2 to the Miami Marlins. Other big league highlights: how Baltimore outlast Tampa 9-7 in 13 innings, and Houston's pitchers combined for a no-hitter over Texas, 9-0. The New York Knicks are headed to the NBA Final, completing a sweep of Cleveland, 130-93. Western Final resumes tonight with Oklahoma City at home to San Antonio, with that series tied at 2. At the Memorial Cup in Kelowna, the Kitchener Rangers roll to a 6-2 win over the Western League's Everett Silvertips. The Rangers will go for a third straight win in the round robin tonight against the Quebec Maritime champions Chicoutimi. That's sports. I'm Brian Wyatt.
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0: Get outside and enjoy this beautiful sunny day. Looking at a high of 23 for today. Clear tonight, overnight low of 7. Sunny tomorrow and 20.
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0: It's the Retro Lunch. 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

0: 91.5 CKPR Thunder Bay's radio station, Back to the River with the Boss and Hungry Heart. Yes, that's Bruce Springsteen for your retro lunch. CKPR, good afternoon. Who is this?
1: Marilyn.
0: Hi, Marilyn. How's it going today?
1: Good. How are you?
0: I'm doing well. I wish I could be outside. It looks gorgeous out there.
1: Oh, I know. Hey, me too.
0: I do have some good news to share with you.
1: What's that?
0: You're caller number 9.
1: Oh, awesome, awesome, awesome.
0: So yes, you are one step closer to winning those Ed Sheeran tickets thanks to the Ensuite by EMCO. Get on the floor with Ed Sheeran. We've got a pair of floor tickets for his Loop Tour show in Toronto at the Rogers Centre on Saturday, August 22nd. Flights are included, plus a room at the Westin Harbour Castle. And for getting in, you got yourself a CKPR t-shirt too.
1: Oh, perfect. Sounds wonderful.
0: So congratulations to Marilyn for getting in to win the Get on the Floor with Ed Sheeran grand prize. And yes, on Monday, we find out who our grand prize winner is. The 1st of June is when we make the grand prize winner announcement. So with that being said, this is the final week to get in to win for that grand prize. So keep listening for that cue to call. We've got more tunes on the way for your retro lunch. Tom Cochran and Eddie Money on the way.
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7: You know, it'd be nice if I could do the show outside today. It's gorgeous outside, sunny and 23, clear tonight, overnight low of 7, sunny tomorrow and 20.
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It's the Retro Lunch, and congratulations to Kayla and the team at WFCU Credit Union for winning Brad and Katie's Power Lunch, and Brad and Katie will deliver lunch to their workplace tomorrow. You could be our next winner. Details on that coming up. She's gone. 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

0: 91.5 CKPR Thunder Bay's radio station. Life is a highway. That's Tom Cochran for your retro lunch. It's JD. I'm in for Val today. And thanks to Mario's Bowl, we've got Brad and Katie's Power Lunch, your chance to win lunch for you and your coworkers with food from Mario's Bowl. And Brad and Katie will deliver it to your workplace as well. So what they'll do next week Tuesday is they will announce the weekly winner. And it could be you. Just enter your workplace for it over at ckpr.com. You can be our next winner on Tuesday morning. And Brad and Katie will deliver lunch to your workplace the following day. Corey Hart on the way. John Mellencamp coming up for your retro lunch.
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0: 91.5 CKPR, Thunder Bay's radio station, Sunglasses at Night. 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
2: 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Silver Lake Tower near Silver Lake and Loon Lake, along with Rossmere Tower near Shabandawan. 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

0: 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Lay It On Me. That's Frank Walker with Josh Ross and Norma Jean. And, well, unfortunately for the Habs, the overtimes have not been working out in their favor. Yes, the second overtime loss for the Habs in a row. The first one was on Saturday night, and last night it was a loss in Montreal. Carolina Hurricanes taking that victory in the Eastern Conference Finals, leading that series 2-1 over Montreal. Game 4 is happening tomorrow night at 8 in Montreal, so I'm hoping that the Habs come back and maybe tie that series. It's been an interesting series so far, so we'll definitely see what happens tomorrow night. However, tonight is a crucial night for Colorado, because if Colorado loses, they're done. And Vegas will take the Western Conference Final. Vegas leading that series 3-0. Game 4 is happening tonight in Vegas with a puck drop at 9. A bit of a later start, but not too bad. So we'll see if Colorado will live to fight another day at the end of the game tonight. Puck drop is at 9 for that one. Great Big C on the way. Olivia Dean coming up.
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0: 91.5 CKPR, Thunder Bay's radio station, Ordinary Day, that's Great Big C, on this beautiful afternoon. Maybe you're looking for a career change, maybe you feel like you're not making enough, and you need to make a little more to afford some necessities that you have in your life. It turns out that some of the highest paying jobs out there could be some of the chillest. There's a new thread on Reddit, and it has people revealing the lazy jobs that somehow still pull in the big bucks. So here are some of them. The most laid-back gigs bringing in the biggest paychecks. The first one, some overnight IT workers, apparently they make six figures just in case something breaks. Here's another one. Oil refinery operators, they earn over $200,000 while mostly monitoring systems. So yeah, that's almost a quarter of a million just by doing that. Corporate travel agents, they can make up to 90 grand just working from home. Now, cruise ship lecturers, they can get paid big bucks just to travel and talk about subjects that they love. There's a guy that claimed he makes $500,000 a year, so half a million, as a hedge fund programmer writing pretty basic reports. Also, a construction project manager said he makes $300,000 a year while only doing about 3 hours of real work a day. Of course, you know, plenty of people online pointed out that these jobs usually require years and years of experience and have stressful responsibilities behind the scenes that we know absolutely nothing about. But it's still an interesting question. Do easy jobs really exist anymore? Sabrina Carpenter on the way, Taylor Swift coming up.
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12: A gorgeous afternoon, sunny and 23. Clear tonight, overnight low of 7. Sunny tomorrow and 20.
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0: 91.5 CKPR Thunder Bay's radio station, Bad Habits. That's Delaney Jane. It's JD. I'm filling in for Val this afternoon. And CKPR with the Ensuite by EMCO. We've got Get on the Floor with Ed Sheeran. This is the final week for you to get in to win a trip to fly to Toronto to see Ed Sheeran live on his Loop Tour show at the Rogers Centre. We've actually got a pair of floor tickets for that show that you could win. Plus, your flights will be included, and there will be a room at the Weston Harbour Castle that you can stay in. And yes, you'll be able to check out the show at the Rogers Centre on Saturday, August 22nd. So keep listening for that cue to call. When you hear it, be caller 9. You will instantly win a CKPR t-shirt and you'll be entered for the grand prize. You can also get in to win by playing Big Brain on Brad tomorrow morning on Thunder Bay's Morning Show with Brad and Katie. They'll have that at 7:35 tomorrow. And Brad and Katie, they'll announce the grand prize winner on Monday, June 1st. So keep listening for that cue to call. Adele on the way.
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0: 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I got you. That's Devin Cole. 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

0: 91.5 CKPR, Thunder Bay's radio station. His Problem Instead from Alexander Stewart. Summertime is here. Let's just say it. It's here. And we're enjoying it. And there are lots and lots of great things to look forward to, including racing at the Thunder City Speedway. Racing is back, and CKPR presents the Thunder City Speedway's 2026 racing season. You can check it out tomorrow night at the Speedway. Flawless Roofing will be sponsoring that race tomorrow night. Racing will start at 6:30 for that. Keep in mind, new for this season, new for this year, is the Central Canada Slingshot Series. So this is for 8 to 13-year-olds, and that racing will start at 6 p.m. on those nights, too. So yes, it's every Wednesday night. If it rains, and it doesn't look like it's going to rain tomorrow, but there may be other Wednesdays coming up where it does rain, and the rain dates will happen on the Thursdays for that. Details, everything you need to know about the racing season at the Thunder City Speedway, just go to CKPR.com. Alanis on the way, Bruno Mars coming up.
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0: 91.5 CKPR, Thunder Bay's radio station, head over feet. That's Alanis. 15 times out of 10, my shopping cart goes head over feet anywhere. I never pick a good one. I always pick a bad one. And maybe you've refused to shop somewhere because their shopping carts are awful and you don't want to fight with a bad wheel as you're trying to give a store your money for stuff that you need. You know, it's a pain and it's awful. But it looks like Target down in the States, they're actually going to be rolling out a fleet of new reimagined shopping carts, which are coming to stores in the near future. They don't reinvent the wheel, but they do make it roll forward consistently. And maybe other companies can learn from Target in that respect. So the new carts are the Series 3 APC model, and they boast that it's smoother maneuverability and ergonomic handles, a deeper, more comfortable, and secure child seat, increased basket space for bulk goods, larger cup holders for anything from snacks to sippy cups and things like that, and a modern design with durability and sustainability in mind. And yes, we are talking about shopping carts. And the carts are actually all plastic. The components can all be replaced individually, which theoretically extends the lifespan of them too. And when parts do need to be retired, all the materials are fully recyclable. I think other companies should listen and keep a mind to that. Huntrick's on the way. Harry Styles coming up.
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0: 91.5 CKPR Thunder Bay's radio station, Blinding Lights. That's the weekend. It's JD. I'm filling in for Val today. And CKPR has Let's Talk About It. So Katie and Brad, they're actually getting behind the wheel of a new Mazda from Halfway Motors Mazda. You can find them at 545 13th Avenue. And each week, you will have a chance to win an oil change and multi-point inspection worth $200, which also includes the use of a Mazda while you wait. So listen to Thunder Bay's morning show with Brad and Katie weekday mornings as they tell you about the featured Mazda of the week. And then you have to go to CKPR.com to enter that featured Mazda. And Brad and Katie will give away the prize every Friday. Tyler Shaw on the way. Britney Spears coming up.
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0: 91.5 CKPR Thunder Bay's radio station run to you. That's Tyler Shaw. Brian Adams is coming to town with a solo acoustic show. That's happening on Thursday, September 3rd at the Thunder Bay Community Auditorium. There's not a whole lot of tickets left, so get them before they're gone. All a part of his Bare Bones tour. So yes, like I mentioned, it's a special acoustic show for Thunder Bay. Tickets and info for that, just go to CKPR.com. That's it for me. Enjoy your afternoon. Bill Hogan is coming up just after 3, and he's got a cue to call for Get on the Floor with Ed Sheeran, so keep listening for that.
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0: 905 CKPR, Thunder Bay's radio station. That's Bielo. I'm Bill Hogan at Cheerman's in Toronto, Rogers Centre in August. We've lined up some seats on the floor for you. Stay at Toronto's finest hotel, the Western Harbour Castle, which is right by the Rogers Centre and other fabulous Toronto destinations, welcoming families, pets, and business travellers. 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So first-class accommodations at the Western Harbour Castle, plus we'll take care of your flight. 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Be caller number 9. We'll unveil the winner Monday on Thunder Bay's Morning Show with Brad and Katie. Dua Lipa calls it a vulnerable song. That's coming up.
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10: Wow. What's not to like about this? Beautiful afternoon. Tonight, skies will be clear. Overnight, 7. Tomorrow, another sunny day. We're shooting for 20 on Wednesday, 22 on Thursday. Right now, it's 25.
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11: Hit after hit after hit.

Well, it goes down every weekend. It's Ryan Seacrest counting backwards on the AT40. So Easy from Olivia Dean. Now the number one song. Watch out for this one on the countdown. Here is Ray, CKPR.

91.5 CKPR, Thunder Bay's radio station. How's Coleman Hal? Well, Border Cats, so far so good. Started off the season with a win last night. They'll take on Waterloo again tonight. Then a couple of games against La Crosse. Home opener for the Border Cats at the stadium is going to be Friday night against Eau Claire. Fireworks after Friday night's game. You can win Border Cat tickets along with the passes for the races at Thunder City Speedway. They'll be racing tomorrow night.

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1: Hello.
0: Hi, how are you?
1: I'm doing great. How are you?
0: Well, doing fantastic. I mean, it's just a beautiful day. My goodness.
1: It really is, yeah.
0: I tell you. And it shouldn't be a surprise. I mean, it is the end of May. I mean, it's just, it's almost like, wow, this is hard to believe. It's actually sunny and warm. It's like, when I walked out this morning, it was like, oh my goodness, look at this.
1: We're due for it, that's for sure.
0: Yeah, who's this?
1: It's Paula.
0: You're caller number 9.
1: Awesome.
0: Yes. You've won a CKPR t-shirt. Congratulations.
1: Okay, thank you.
0: This is going to be an absolutely fantastic concert. Summertime, Ed Sheeran, August, Rogers Center, Toronto. It's going to be a fantastic concert. We got some seats on the floor. We're going to find out the winner on Monday. And you are now in the running. Good luck.
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2: I'm Sherry Levisky-Kotick. Here's what's happening in Thunder Bay. A search for a 36-year-old Webequay man has ended. City police issued a news release last night saying the missing persons investigation concerning Kelsey Anderson has ended and that it is now just a private family matter. However, in a Facebook post, family confirmed Anderson was found deceased. It reads, "It is with heavy hearts that we share that Kelsey Anderson has been located, and at this time the family respectfully asks for privacy as they grieve and spend time together." A local family is looking to the community for support after the recent death of a loved one while on a business trip. 36-year-old Brendan Ball passed away unexpectedly in Saskatoon on May 16th, leaving behind his wife Nadine and their four children in Thunder Bay. Brendan's brother-in-law, Matthew Glombeck, says the family is doing the best they can during this difficult time.
3: Brendan, in addition to losing a dear husband and father, you know, Brendan was a primary breadwinner for the family. And amidst everything else they're going through, we just want to provide the family with as much support as we can. Unfortunately, we found out that there was no life insurance.
2: The $315,000 GoFundMe goal is intended to help the family cover expenses related to Brendan's funeral, as well as housing and an education fund for the Ball children. The coordinator of the vector-borne disease surveillance project for the District Health Unit is warning the region is entering peak tick season. Ken Deacon says they began appearing in Thunder Bay area in early May. He notes Lyme disease prevalence in ticks is increasing.
4: And we've seen our ticks here, some of the submissions, increase from 30% to 60% that are carrying Lyme disease.
2: Deacon reminds people to perform thorough tick checks after outdoor activity and to seek pharmacist-provided antibiotics promptly if exposed to a blackleg tick. The RBC Foundation is giving $200,000 to the Thunder Bay Art Gallery to ensure the new waterfront art gallery will be fully accessible. The donation will enhance accessibility features within the new build, including gently sloped entrances that improve access for visitors of all ages and abilities. Thunder Bay is one of 41 communities across Canada that received funding. Saskatchewan's premier feels Alberta's premier doesn't have a choice but to bring forward a referendum question on whether Albertans should separate from the rest of Canada. The comments come as Western and Northern Canadian premiers meet in Alberta. British Columbia's premier made the remark that he wonders why Western Canadian premiers are meeting to discuss cooperation when the host, Alberta, wants to test separation. Iran is condemning U.S. strikes and called them bad faith amid ongoing negotiations to end the war. The U.S. military described yesterday's strikes as defensive, targeting missile launch sites and boats placing mines. Iran's foreign ministry is calling the strikes a ceasefire violation and warned there will be consequences. For more details on these and other stories, log on to tbnewswatch.com.
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6: The Colorado Avalanche is down to its last life tonight in Vegas as the President's Trophy winners are down 3-0 in the Western Final. Montreal Canadiens now have a day to figure out how to get more offense going. They lost a second straight 3-2 overtime decision last night on home ice to Carolina, who outshot the Habs 38-13. Game 4 is tomorrow night at the Bell Centre. The Hurricanes are up 2-1. At the Memorial Cup in Kelowna, the Ontario Junior Champion Kitchener Rangers are trying to go undefeated in the 14 round robin. They trounced Everett 6-2 last night. They go for a third straight win tonight against Chicoutimi. Thunder Bay Border Cats started off the new Northwoods League season the right way. They held on for an 11-9 win last night in Waterloo and finish up a two-game series there tonight. Their home opener is at the Port Arthur Stadium on Friday against Eau Claire. It was a tough day on and off the diamond for the Blue Jays. They were drilled in the opener of a home series by Miami 8-2. They also found out that Dylan Cease has been added to the 15-day injured list due to a hamstring issue. And it's Game 5 of the NBA Western Final tonight in Oklahoma City. New York Knicks completed a four-game sweep in the Eastern Final last night over Cleveland. That's sports. I'm Brian Wyatt.
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10: Well, certainly a beautiful day in the neighborhood. Tonight, skies will be clear. Overnight, 7. Tomorrow, another nice one. Sunshine and 20 for Wednesday. A sun and 22 for Thursday. Right now, it's 26.
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So the American Music Awards were last night, and this guy set a record. He's the first to win Best Male Pop Artist 5 times. Total, he's got like 19 AMA awards. He's a pretty big mantle for that. It's Justin Bieber. C, KPR.

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1: 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He is Drake. I'm Bill Hogan. So, walked out this morning and it was like, wow, what do we have here? It's just the kind of morning you walk out and you go, wow, this is going to be an absolutely fantastic day. And it certainly is that. Here's hoping we get this kind of weather for the Kite Festival, which is coming up in a couple of Sundays out at Chippewa. I mean, obviously, we want a little bit of a breeze for the kites, but, you know, Chippewa being on the lake, that shouldn't be too much of a problem. There'll be food, there'll be artisans, indoor-outdoor activities, and so much more, plus a shuttle service running every half hour from the Inner City Shopping Center. And watch out for the CKPR Summer Fun Crew. They'll be at Chippewa next Sunday for the Kite Festival. It's a place where happiness begins. That's coming up.
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9: Well, all right. 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It's going to be a beautiful evening. Skies will be clear, 7 overnight. Tomorrow, another sunny day. Actually, sunny for the next few days. Get yourself on a roll here. 20 for tomorrow, 22 on Thursday. Right now, it's 26.
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Well, she wrote that song for Rihanna. Rihanna said, no. Well, okay. So she did it herself. That is Sia's first number one hit. A guy who is no stranger to the number one song said Sheeran's going to be in Toronto and all.

0: find out the winner, and that's going to be you, at least that's the plan, Monday on Thunder Bay's Morning Show with Brad and Katie. Nelly Furtado coming up.
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0: 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That is Charlotte Carden, Be A Kid co-host on Thunder Bay's Morning Show with Brad and Katie. Emma Babau is going to be here on Thursday morning before school. Emma wins a gift card to Once Upon a Child, along with some CKPR swag. 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So it's the best time to call in sick. We're going to find out the day and the time tonight. Plus, Jennifer Lopez is trending. We'll find out why. It's On Air with Ryan Seacrest at 7. Elton John, along with Dua Lipa, coming up.
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2: I'm Sherry Levisky-Kotick. Here's what's happening in Thunder Bay. The family of Kelsey Anderson says the missing 36-year-old man has been found deceased. Thunder Bay Police Service announced Thursday night that its missing persons investigation into Anderson had concluded, describing the matter as private and family related. In a Facebook post, Anderson's family later confirmed his death, writing, "It is with heavy hearts that we share that Kelsey Anderson has been located." The family is also asking for privacy as they grieve and spend time together. A Thunder Bay family is looking for community support following the sudden loss of a husband and father during a work trip. 36-year-old Brendan Ball passed away unexpectedly in Saskatoon on May 16th, leaving behind his wife Nadine and their four children here in Thunder Bay. Brendan's brother-in-law, Matthew Glombick, says the family is doing the best they can during this difficult time, but they are in need of support as Brendan didn't have life insurance.
3: Nadine works in the community, but of course having four children, oldest of which is 13, and then including an eight-month-old baby, you know, it's a lot, you know, and so what we'd love to do is support the family, especially with trying to alleviate the burden of housing costs. You know, typically that's one of the biggest things life insurance is for, is covering something like a mortgage.
2: The $315,000 GoFundMe goal is intended to help the family cover expenses related to Brendan's funeral, as well as housing and an education fund for the Ball children. Ken Deacon, the coordinator of the Vector-Borne Disease Surveillance Project at the Thunder Bay District Health Unit, says northwestern Ontario is moving into peak tick season after the first ticks of the year were detected in the Thunder Bay area earlier this month. He suggests Rabbit Mountain is a bad location for ticks.
4: Last year, we, through active surveillance, managed to find 57 black-legged ticks in that area, which is more ticks, more black-legged ticks than we've ever found in the last 5 years of active surveillance.
2: Rabbit Mountain, Sleeping Giant Provincial Park, Kekabeka Falls Provincial Park, and Hawkeye Conservation Area are under surveillance this season for ticks. The RBC Foundation is giving $200,000 to the Thunder Bay Art Gallery to ensure the new waterfront build will be fully accessible. The donation will enhance accessibility features within the new building, including gently sloped entrances. Thunder Bay is one of 41 communities across Canada that receive funding from the foundation. Saskatchewan's premier feels Alberta's premier doesn't have a choice but to bring forward a referendum question on whether Albertans should separate from the rest of Canada. The comments come as Western and Northern Canadian premiers meet in Alberta. BC's premier made the remark that he wonders why Western Canadian premiers are meeting to discuss cooperation when the host Alberta wants to test separation. And Iran is condemning U.S. strikes and called them bad faith amid ongoing negotiations to end the war. The U.S. military described yesterday's strikes as defensive, targeting missile launch sites and boats placing mines. Iran's foreign ministry is calling the strikes a ceasefire violation and warned there will be consequences. For more details on these and other stories, log on to tbnewswatch.com.
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7: The Colorado Avalanche is down to its last life tonight in Vegas as the President's Trophy winners are down 3-0 in the Western Final. Montreal Canadiens now have a day to figure out how to get more offense going. They lost a second straight 3-2 overtime decision last night on home ice to Carolina, who outshot the Habs 38-13. Game 4 is tomorrow night at the Bell Centre. The Hurricanes are up 2-1. At the Memorial Cup in Kelowna, the Ontario Junior Champion Kitchener Rangers are trying to go undefeated in the four-team round robin. They trounced Everett 6-2 last night. They go for a third straight win tonight against Chicoutimi. Thunder Bay Border Cats started off the new Northwoods League season the right way. They held on for an 11-9 win last night in Waterloo and finish up a two-game series there tonight. Their home opener is at the Port Arthur Stadium on Friday against Eau Claire. It was a tough day on and off the diamond for the Blue Jays. They were drilled in the opener of a home series by Miami, 8-2. They also found out that Dylan Cease has been added to the 15-day injured list due to a hamstring issue. And it's Game 5 of the NBA Western Final tonight in Oklahoma City. New York Knicks completed a four-game sweep in the Eastern Final last night over Cleveland. That's sports. I'm Brian Wyatt.
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9: Well, it's going to be a beautiful evening. Skies will be clear, 7 overnight. Tomorrow, another sunny day, 20 for Wednesday, 22 on Thursday. And right now, 26.
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All right, so tomorrow's a lot of 649 jackpots, like $14 million. Win tickets on the Jackpot Jam tomorrow with Brad and Katie. Now it's Alex Warren, CKPR. How did

0: 91.5 CKPR, Thunder Bay's radio station. That is Mary in his trench. So Katie and Brad are getting behind the wheel of a new Mazda. That's courtesy of Halfway Motors Mazda. It's an opportunity for you to win an oil change and multi-point inspection, which is valued at $200 plus the use of a Mazda while you wait. Now, in the morning, what they'll do is they'll tell you about the weekly featured Mazda. 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Win Friday. That's on Thunder Bay's morning show with Brad and Katie. Lady Gaga, along with Ariana Grande, coming up.
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9: Wow, this is certainly easy to take now, isn't it? Beautiful evening. Skies will be clear, 7 overnight. Tomorrow, sunshine, 20 for Wednesday, 22 on Thursday. Right now, 26.
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0: 91.5 CKPR, Thunder Bay's radio station. That's the Chainsmokers along with Coldplay. I'm Bill Hogan. CKPR is presenting the Salvation Army Journey to Life Center's picnic at the center. That's coming up in a few weeks on the 13th. Promises to be quite the day. There'll be free hot dogs, which is always a good starting point, you know. Nothing wrong with a free hot dog. There'll be children's activities along with games, an opportunity to find out more about the programs and services that they offer at the center. There'll be skateboard demos. Northern Reach Network will be there, a chance to meet some foster puppies. There's music by Guitar for Kids and so much more. That's at the Salvation Army Journey to Life Center in a few weeks on the 13th. Well, it was a song that was written with Britney Spears in mind, and her label said no. Well, okay, well, Mary J. Blige. Well, she also said no. Third time's a charm for this number one hit coming up.
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0: 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So tonight, it's the best time to call in sick. We'll find out the exact day and time to do so. And Jennifer Lopez is trending. We'll find out why. Ryan Seacrest is here at 7. Justin Bieber is going to kick off a 30-minute music mix coming up.
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Well, I bring you tidings of great joy. Our 30-minute music mix continues. And this is Olivia Dean, CKPR. I could be

0: 905 CKPR, Thunder Bay's radio station. Those are the Strumbellas. I'm Bill Hogan. Ryan Seacrest is here at 7. This Saturday is the Race Car Reunion. It's in Westford, a chance to check out some of the cars and talk to the drivers that are competing this season at Thunder City Speedway. So that's going to be on Frederica between Brown and Edward Saturday between 10 and 4. Win tickets to Thunder City Speedway. They'll be racing tomorrow night. And also Bordercat tickets. Their home opener is Friday night at the stadium. Fireworks after the game on Friday night. It's Big Brain on Brad. And plus, when you win, you'll get in and have a shot to see Ed Sheeran in Toronto this summer. That's tomorrow on Thunder Bay's Morning Show with Brad and Katie. Nikki Yor coming up.
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11: 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Tomorrow, sunshine, 20. More sun and 22 for Thursday.
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0: 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That's Felix Cartel, along with Sophie Simmons. Fort William Rotary House Lottery, another early bird draw on Friday for $5,000. 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We're going to find out the winner of the home on July 1st. 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I'll take it $100 each, three for $250. 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You can take the home, which was built by Triad, or you can take the money. The choice is yours. 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The Frank coming up.
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0: 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That is Frank Walker. I'm Bill Hogan. We are a few weeks away from Mining Day taking place in Marina Park. 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There's lots of kids' activities along with the games. 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You can pan for gold. That'll be fun. Heavy equipment on display. Ask a geologist. Lots of prizes to be won, too. So it's on the 13th, a few weeks away at Marina Park. You can find out more on Mining Day. 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On Air with Ryan Seacrest is next. Taylor Swift coming up.
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13: 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Tomorrow, sunshine, 20. More sun and 22 for Thursday.
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2: Ryan Seacrest, Sissany, Tanya here. I got a quote of the day, as we always have about this time, but every once in a while, you want to just like not go in, right, to work. It's just, you need a day for your head. And so the best day to call in sick and the best time to call in sick, I looked at all the different studies on this, and it came to this place. 6:37 in that window on a Tuesday, because calling in early keeps them from thinking, you just overslept. People rarely go out on Monday night, so they think, oh, you probably didn't go out. So they're assuming it wasn't like a hangover, right?
3: Right.
2: Mm-hmm. 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
2: 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And today's quote: never allow a person to tell you no who doesn't have the power to say yes.
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